0: Rakita.my.
1: Is that yours?
2: Don't touch it. It's Uncle Rico's.
1: What's it for?
2: It's a time machine.

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I'm trying to find what it means to be left behind. It's a tragedy that I search for you.

0: Please be kind to me. I'm trying to find what it means to be left behind. It's a tragedy that I search for you. I search for you.
1: Rakita.my.
2: Got the energy, got the energy. It's 'cause on the move. Number where prejudice, them would have to be, them would have to be.

Tasun, soothing, emotional and reflective song di Jautim KL 28 Ogos dari jam 8.30 malam. Pakai smart-smart masa nak ke gig, okay guys? 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

0: Rakita.
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0: My Sukan Corner, atlet yang menyertai Ironman, Aimi Iwasaki.
1: I started when I was 9, umur 9 tahun. Tapi bertukar-tukar sukan.
2: Alright.
1: Adalah terus triathlon.
0: Okay.
1: Starting from gymnastics, and then ballet, and then karate. Okay. Lepas tu swimming baru lama sikit.
0: Okay. Swimming lama sikit.
1: Swimming. Swimming 8 tahun.
0: Oh,
1: competitively. Lepas tu, baru masuk berbasikal.
0: Okay.
1: Berbasikal, thankfully managed to go to national.
0: Okay.
1: And then saya rasa macam tak boleh swim, boleh berbasikal. Lari memang selalu lari. So why not I just buat je, sebab I pun ternampak sukan ni, sebab back then it was London Olympic. So macam sukan ni tak pernah dengar pun.
0: Okay.
1: Tapi ternampak sukan tu macam boleh buat macam-macam. 3-in-1.
0: Okay.
1: Macam lebih menarik. So saya rasa macam nak try.
0: Okay.
1: So that's when it was 6 years ago.
0: 6 years ago adalah percubaan pertama untuk triathlon. So pengalaman pertama tu bagaimana? Sebab saya duk membayangkan triathlon ni, macam saya cakap tadi lah,
3: kalau dengar triathlon ni pun dah penat.
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1: Biasanya the first and the virgin is the best memory.
2: The best memory.
1: The best memory. Okay. I can guarantee this kepada sesiapa saja yang nak try. 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
1: Walaupun you terbalik ke tu, you jadi macam finishing pun muka nampak macam tu pun, it's the best memory sebab you tak expect. 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
2: No pressure.
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0: Saksikan video penuh sekarang di YouTube Rakita.
1: Hi, saya Irina Taib. 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Just buat je, go je. Kalau you rasa macam ready ke tak ready, then you will never be ready, right? 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And I think they can do that already. Yeah. Perform your heart out. Be honest with your music, with your craft. Put effort. Jangan malas. Malas tu akan membunuh you. And yeah, just have fun. Always remember to have fun. Kita atas stage tu performer, and human connection tu tak boleh dapat di mana-mana. So kita sebagai performer, itu adalah tanggungjawab kita untuk give. Ya. Yeah. Macam ada macam it feels more open lah. Diorang terima, tengok dulu apa benda tu before like you judge if you like it ke tak. Not to say that here tak macam tu, but it feels more, slightly more relaxed there to accept things. Mungkin sini click tu masih ada, but it's okay now because of social media and all that. Yeah. Tapi kalau boleh macam just break that, then lagi best. Yeah. Yalah, consumer banyak look di sebelah sana kerana itu yang diberi kepada diorang kan. 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So mungkin kita juga can push like put ourselves more out there. Kalau macam jangan tunggu orang panggil you untuk buat sesuatu. You buat sesuatu dulu. Dia macam, hey, actually we are here. Yeah, macam hari tu actually me and my sisters just did arts festival in Kuantan. Kuantan Arts Festival to celebrate East Coast artists. So yeah, in a way macam, oh, Kuantan ada, East Coast ada these people yang actually want to do arts. It's just because I guess maybe before this tak banyak opportunity. So rather than kita tunggu mana opportunity ni, kita buat sendiri. Kita buat dia lah. buat gig sendiri, you find your friends. 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You tak boleh macam oh terus nak main big big things, big big festival, right? You need to build that community first.

0: My Sukan Corner, welcome to Alia Carlson. Alia merupakan seorang pemain bola keranjang wanita yang mewakili skuad negara. What's your opinion about women's basketball in Malaysia?
1: I think women's basketball is growing. Mm-hmm. And I think the addition of bringing me in as a naturalized player from the US will definitely help the program for both 5-on-5 and the 3-on-3. I hope that I did start my own academy, actually. It's called Carlson Basketball Academy, so that I can actually help the younger girls or boys that want to learn and learn U.S. skills, not just skills learned in Malaysia, but U.S.-based skills to improve their game.
0: Okay. Yeah. So far, for women, it's not so many, right?
1: Yeah.
0: Grassroots program for basketball.
1: Yeah, there's a lot less than compared to men's. And then there's also less for Melayu compared to Chinese, because it's a Chinese-dominated sport.
0: Because in Malaysia, basketball is not the most popular sports rather than football.
1: Yeah.
0: And it's different with US, you know.
1: Yes, yeah.
0: Basketball is one of the main sports.
1: Yeah.
0: Don't you think it's a little bit hard and challenging for you to bring up the basketball sports in Malaysia?
1: Yeah, I think it's hard, but I think I'm at a very interesting position where I have a little bit of Malayu and a little bit American, so I'm bringing something new to the team that they've never seen before, or that Malaysia has never seen before. So hopefully I can continue to inspire young athletes and other people from other countries, not just Malaysia, but Southeast Asia as a whole.
0: Yeah. All right.
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0: Hai, nama aku Arli Syairi Ramli. As the scene grew, masa tu internet dah start ada and access to information makin bertambah. The scene tu somehow dia ada apa budak atas, budak bawah dekat Central Market tu. And then masuk, masa tu anak Kopang punya influence baru masuk. And then of course you had the New York hardcore. Bila fikir balik kan, ya, agak kelakar sebab scene tu dah kecil. So bila kau ada pecahan-pecahan ni, bertambah kecil lah scene tu. So but yeah, it was a good time. Yeah, aku ada satu prinsip sebab aku I always see myself as a someone who document things first, right? To be honest, aku tak ada member baik dengan band members pun dari dulu sampai sekarang sebab I chose to keep that distance. Sebab whenever I write about you, it's never personal, you know. 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I'm not the type macam, oh aku kenal ini, aku kenal, not to say that I don't know them. I know them, but I don't hang out with them. You know, that's how I feel. That's how I build my credential. 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Kalau pada baik, contoh macam, let's take, kalau yang rapat dengan aku pun, kalau boleh consider rapat pun, ham from some politician. Itu pun, aku punya relationship dengan dia, kalau album dia tak sedap, aku akan cakap direct je. You know, manusia kan, bila dia nak cakap something negative dekat orang yang dia kenal tu, lagilah orang tu, let's say, main dalam band ke apa semua, yang terkenal ke apa semua, dia akan hold back. But I don't want that. As a writer, I need to be subjective lah. Sebab aku, I have nothing against you. I'm talking about your music. So if you take it personal, then I'm sorry ya. So, bila aku menulis, dia dalam format, dalam bentuk penulisan. So bila aku pergi ke radio, aku ingat lagi, masa I was offered the job, aku cakap dia, kau gila ke nak suruh aku? Tak ada experience radio. So aku run radio station. Dan masa tu, Datuk Jake Abdullah, dia cakap, that's the whole point, you know. I want someone yang tak tahu apa pasal the radio business and stuff to run this station. It's like, okay.
1: Saksikan video penuh

0: Kan Ekspresi presents Buka Cerita. 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
1: Thank you. 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
0: So what is your big sister advice, you know, to tell them to like, you know, macam, yeah, can do it.
1: Alright. I think sebelum kita nak orang lain menerima kita, I think the very, very first and important step ialah kita sendiri kena percaya dengan diri kita. Kita sendiri kena acknowledge our strength, our weakness. Kita sendiri kena embrace ourselves, our beauty in whatever way. And I think comfortable with ourselves lah. So I believe daripada situ, kalau kita sendiri accept who we are, accept ourselves, daripada situ sebenarnya orang sekeliling akan rasa selesa, ataupun benda tu, the vibes tu akan give kepada orang sekeliling kita. So kalau kita pun macam kita sendiri bawa diri kita dengan penuh confidence, you know, we know our uniqueness, we know our value, so I think orang sekeliling pun akan treat kita the way we want. Yeah.
2: Saksikan video penuh